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Suresh. On the Mridangam by Thiruvananthapuram Shri V. Surendran, Dr. G. Babu, and Chertala Shri A.K. 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On the Ghatam by S. Balakrishnan Poti and P.L. Sudhir. On the Ganjira by S. Srikanth. And on the Morsing by Kottayam S. Murli Dharan. This program was brought to you by Akashwani Thiruvananthapuram for Agam 2470 TH, Anytime Indian Music.

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1: 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Let us listen to Teen Taal.

Then I get the guitar, then I get the guitar, then I get the guitar, then I get the guitar, then I get the guitar, then I get the guitar, then I get the guitar, then I get the guitar, then I get the guitar, then I get the guitar, then I get the guitar, then I get the guitar, then I get the guitar, then I get the guitar, then I get the guitar, then I get the guitar, then I get the guitar, then I get the guitar, then I get the guitar, then I get the guitar, then I get the guitar, then I get the guitar, then I get the guitar, then I get the guitar, then I get the guitar, then I get the guitar, then I get the guitar, then I get the guitar, then I get the guitar, then I get the guitar, then I get the guitar, then I get the guitar, then I get the guitar, then I get the guitar, then I get the guitar, then I get the guitar, then I get the guitar, then I get the guitar, then I get the guitar, then I get the guitar, then I get the guitar, then I get the guitar, then I get the guitar, then I get the guitar, then I get the guitar, then I get the guitar, then I get the guitar, then

That was Teen Taal. You are listening to Tabla Solo by Zakir Hussain, Sarangi Lehra by Sultan Khan. Now, let us listen to Ek Taal.

Take it, take it, take it, take it, take it, take it, take it, take it, take it, take it, take it, take it, take it, take it, take it, take it, take it, take it, take it, take it, take it, take it, take it, take it, take it, take it, take it, take it, take it, take it, take it, take it, take it, take it, take it, take it, take it, take it, take it, take it, take it, take it, take it, take it, take it, take it, take it, take it, take it, take it, take it, take it, take it, take it, take it, take it, take it, take it, take it, take it, take it, take it, take it, take it, take it, take it, take it, take it, take it, take it, take it, take it, take it, take it, take it, take it, take it, take it, take it, take it, take it, take it, take it, take it, take it, take it, take it, take it, take it, take it, take it, take it, take it, take it, take it, take it, take it, take it, take it, take it, take it, take it, take it, take it, take it, take it, take it, take it, take it, take it, take it, take it, take it, take it, take it, take it, take it, take it, take it, take it, take it, take it, take it, take it, take it, take it

That was Ek Taal. You were listening to Tabla Solo by Zakir Hussain. Saringi Lehra was given by Sultan Khan. This program is a contribution of Akashwani Bengaluru.

0: enjoyed Muthuswami Dikshithulu composition Sadhu Jana Vinutam in Raggita Priya set to Mr. Chaputal. Concluding his recital, Sri M.S. 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